every day, every hour. Hit music. New and fresh music. Power Hit Radio.

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1: 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I'm losing battles with a voice that I can fight. These streets are far from black and white.

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1: 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I'm hearing sirens in the night. I'm losing battles with a voice that I can fight. These streets are far from black and white.

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2: 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Friends to lovers need a part to star in. Like, wait, babe, let me ask your pardon. This ain't Gucci, this is Prada, darling. If you want something, you can ask me, darling. 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